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1: Just letting all the ladies know what guys talk about. You know, the finer things in life.

suffering and pain. 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